0: Dr. No, Big, from Russia with love. Bigger, Goldfinger, even bigger. Now, here comes the biggest Bond of all. Thunderball.
1: Now, James Bond does it. Everywhere. Look up, look down, look out! Here comes the biggest Bond of all. Albert R. Broccoli and Harry Saltzman present Sean Connery in Thunderball. Produced by Kevin McClory.
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1: Petula Clark at 844 KHJ Magic Key Time. As you're getting morganized with Robert W., and the real Don Steele isn't downtown, he's standing by at Hollywood High, a live report coming up. Here's a reminder from the Boss Jocks. The bold new Bruin look will be part of the local sports scene as Coach Tommy Prothrow fields his first UCLA football team this fall. 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
1: Ladies and gentlemen, the number one song in Los Angeles and the most requested hit this morning, burning up the Boss Lines, Barry Maguire.

From the parking lot outside the world headquarters of the Playtone Records International Building in the City of Broadcasting of Santa Monica, California, this is Songs from the Back of the Station Wagon, the Bewitched edition. But let's not focus on the pointed hat and flying broom tropes around this Walpurgisch Nacht, but languor instead in the delightfully bewitching power and effect of the night. Notice the evening comes a little bit earlier every evening. Now, we've been told to set our clocks back pretty soon, right? And I hope we don't bother with that chore much longer, as I hear Congress is to decide whether or not to erase daylight savings time from our to-do list. But hey, can this Congress of ours decide anything at all these days? Ton of things I want the government to have absolutely nothing to do with, but I will let the feds tell us the time. But yeah, well, so... the pleasure here is in the night, in the dark, staying up late to play kickball in the soft light of the street lamps and shades of glowing neon, to steal away when Saul has settled in the west, to revel in the sweet mystery of Selena, and the time slip of the goddess Artemis of the moon, sister of the god Apollo of the sun, the dude with the chariot pulling that ball of gas and fire across the daylight sky. Come the night, hey, we cool our jets, we slow our pace, and we walk hand in hand with whoever bewitches us until midnight and beyond. Or we drive with them through the dark hours with half a tank of gas, bottles of cold Pepsi Cola, and music that is playing just for us right here on the Boss Radio 66.

0: This is Link Ray and his Rayman for this talk over. We had heard Link at the top of the show with Summer Dream. I am bewitched by Link Ray. I found him last month here in the station wagon. He's one of the 45s. Hey, thank you, Debbie.
1: Happy to oblige, sir.
0: Link Ray served in the U.S. Army during the Korean War. That was in 1950 through 53. But hey, he contracted tuberculosis and he was in the hospital for a year and he lost his lung and most of his ability to sing. But whoa, he sure got the guitar and learned how to make it talk, no? Lots of Link Ray and the Raymen to come. So hang around, you rat finks. Betty Levette gave us Witchcraft in the Air. She was a soul singer who made her first record at 16 and kept at it until 2005 with her album I've Got My Own Hell to Raise. Just knocks folks out. Witchcraft in the Air, that was from 1963. In 64, she toured with the Atlantic Records Galaxy, a rhythm and blues stars. Clyde McFadder, Benny King, Barbara Lynn, and a young man by the name of Redding? Otis Redding. We might hear more from him later on. Bonnie Guitar, her real name was Bonnie Buckingham. She gave us Shine on Harvest Moon. She recorded that in 1957. Buckingham became one of the first female country music singers to have hit songs cross over from the country charts to the pop. She co-founded the record company Dolton Records in the late 1950s that launched the careers of the Fleetwoods and, hey, the Ventures. Now, Shine on Harvest Moon, hey, that was an oldie even in 1957 because it's from the Ziegfeld Follies of 1908. That is an oldie. Screamin' Jay Hawkins, I Put a Spell on You. We know that one. Released in 56. Hawkins had originally intended the record to be, swear to God, a refined love song, a blues ballad. However, the producer, a guy named Arnold Maxson, quote, brought in ribs and chicken and got everybody drunk. And we came out with this weird version. I don't even remember making the record. Well, hey, you sure did, Screamin' Jay Hawkins. The great Nina Simone with Don't Let Me Be Misunderstood. And that was written by Benny Benjamin Horace Ott and Saul Marcus for Ms. Simone, who recorded it in 1964. Now, to some writers, this version of Don't Let Me Be Misunderstood, covered by the Animals later on, carried the subtext of the civil rights movement that concerned much of Simone's work of the time. And while to others this was more personal, the thematic phrase of the pleading and the prayer best exemplified Simone's career and life and priorities, as well as the societal tempests that were raging in 1964. Jerry Southern gave us the Senior Blues. Born Genevieve Lillian Herring in Royal, Nebraska, she was not a Jerry. And she was not a Southern Jerry Southern. She began playing piano at age 3, concentrating on classical piano once she hit the age of 6. She attended a place called the Duquesne Academy of the Sacred Heart. Okay, that's in Nebraska. And that's where jazz entered her life. She signed a contract with Deckard Records in 1951, classic label there, and was the first to record When I Fall in Love. When I Fall in Love, it shall be for... accompanied by the song's composer, a guy named Victor Young, and his orchestra. And that had lyrics by a guy named Edward Heyman. And that was in April of 1952. And Senior Blues? Well, that was released in 59. And maybe some folks bought it. Well, it doesn't matter because you just heard it here on the Boss Radio Station, the 66.

I was born in a city that they call the Windy City. They call it the Windy City because of the hawk. The hawk, the almighty hawk, Mr. Wind, takes care of plenty of business around wintertime. The place that I lived in was on a street that happened to be one of the dead-end streets, where there was nothing to block the wind, the elements, nothing to buffer them for me, to keep them from knocking my bed down, Jim. I mean, really stocking it to me. When the boiler would bust and the heat was gone, Jim, I had to get fully dressed before I could go to bed. Of course, I couldn't put on my goulashes because they had buckles on them, and my folks didn't play that. They said, don't you tear my bed clothes with some goulashes on. But I was fortunate. As soon as I was big enough to get a job and save enough money, get a ticket, catch anything, I split. I said, one day I'm gonna return, and I'm gonna straighten it all out. And I'm about ready to go back now. So I thought I'd tell you about it.

Hi, this is Mary of the Shangri-Las to tell you a bit about dating courtesy. A girl is right to assume her date will perform little acts of courtesy which are his privilege. If you are smart, you will allow him to open doors and hold chairs. Don't barge on ahead like a baby elephant. You'll get attention all right, but it won't be favorable. It is correct to pause and let him know you expect him to act like a gentleman. He'll love it and think you're a lady, and in return it will flatter his masculine ego.

0: More Link Ray here. I love the Raymond. Otis Redding. That's Redding. Otis Redding gave us Trick or Treat, which was released on the album Remember Me in 1992, but it was first recorded in 66 with Guess Who on the 88s, on the keys, on the piano. Are you ready for this? None other than Isaac Hayes. Can you dig it? Bill Withers, Grandma's Hands. This was written by Bill about his grandmother, and it was included on his first album, Just As I Am. That was 1971. And it was released as a single, reaching number 18 on the best-selling soul singles chart, and made 42 on the Billboard Hot 100. So I'm calling that a crossover, crossover, crossover. Withers' maternal grandfather, Gracchus Monroe Galloway, was born in 1855, so therefore born into slavery, ladies and gentlemen. And in his youth, Withers attended church with his maternal grandmother, Lula, who was born in 68, just after the Civil War, where she would sing and clap along with the hymns, His Grandma's Hands. A central theme of the song is the protective and nurturing force of Grandma's Hands. Now, to selfishly make this talk over about me, I once carried Mr. Bill Withers' bags from the lobby of the Oakland Hilton Hotel to his room, and he tipped me a buck. And that was big money in 1976. The fabulous Lou Rawls, Dead End Street. Now, is that an evocative tune? I gotta say, that's his Disc of Discovery, singing of Chicago and Chicago's Hawk, the Wind, the Hawk, ooh. The single was included in Rawls' Too Much album, which charted a two-week run at number two on the R&B LP chart and peaked at number 18 on the pop. Another crossover, eh, Debbie?
1: By any definition.
0: Dead End Street went on to win a Grammy and, okay, best R&B vocal performance up against this competition. Wilson Pickett's Funky Broadway, Jackie Wilson's Your Love Keeps Lifting Me Higher and Higher, Joe Tex's Skinny Legs and All, and, yes, Redding, Otis Redding's Try a Little Tenderness. Bravo, Lou Rawls, bravo. Lori Collins, another man done gone. Now, Lori Collins' real name was Laurencine, and her younger brother Lawrence was Larry. Okay, so Laurencine and Larry, they were known as the Collins Kids. They had hits in the 50s that were geared towards children, but they're infectious singing here. Crossover generations. Another Man Done Gone was released by Laurencine, Lori Collins, in 1959 on the Columbia label, and I have never heard the name Laurencine before doing this very show. The Shangri-Las, Mary, Betty, Marge, and Marianne, they gave us some dating courtesy by way of a public service. Good advice. Thank you, Shangri-Las. Smokey Robinson and the Miracles, I'll Try Something New, written by Smokey himself and originally released in 62. By the Miracles, then on the Tamley label, which was a subsidiary of Motown Records, and later as a joint single by Diana Ross and the Supremes and Those Temptations. Smokey describes how he feels if his first attempt at trying to show his lover affection comes up a cropper. Well, you know what? He tries something new. Hey, Smokey Robinson knows. So there you go on the Boss Radio.

0: Yeah, this is Dr. Jones, Night Triple. 15 minutes in heaven ain't worth 15 years in hell. The use of heroin, it's just getting out of hand. And no matter how you look at it, man, it's like, you know, whether a guy winds up in the penitentiary or he winds up in the cemetery, neither one is no place to wind up.
1: Oh, I got to give myself a good talking to this time.

0: Once again, the great Link Wray with a beautiful, beautiful tune. The Earth is Crying is the name of the track. Now, that is an epic title. Listen closely, and you can hear the earth weeping. Esther Phillips gave us Mojo Hannah. She did a cover of the Beatles' And I Love Him, or And I Love Her, which garnered the attention of, well, the Beatles themselves, and they flew over to the UK to perform it. Now, hey, can we track down that, shall we? I'm going to call the boss line and request it. Hey, Deb, what's the number of the boss line?
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0: What's the number of that boss line again?
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0: Work that thing for me, would you? And end my misery. Keep an ear out for more Esther Phillips. We had a double dose of Dr. John, and oh man, okay, that PSA, that was some option there, the penitentiary or the cemetery. Ooh, can we have another option there from column C or D? Then we heard Mamba Roo, which is from the debut album by Dr. John. Now, he grew up as Mac Rebinac, who then recorded for Atco Records in 1968, and that album introduced the Dr. John character and perhaps the style of Gree-Gree music, which is a hybrid of New Orleans R&B and psychedelia. And I gotta say, I dig it. Diane Maxwell gave us Love Charms. Now, Diane Maxwell's Love Charms is a record from 1958. Thank you, Web Search. That's all we had on her. Then we had John Fred. Don't confuse him with Fred John. He did us a version of Fortune Teller. Now, that was out of Baton Rouge, Louisiana, and his group, John Fred and the Playboys, that was formed in 1956, and Fred was only 15. He appeared on Alan Freed's Rock and Roll Show, but then Dick Clark asked him to sing on the American Bandstand show, but Fred had to turn him down because, hey, man, he had to play in a basketball game. John Fred and his Playboy band, not Gary Lewis and the Playboys, is actually best known for his track Judy in Disguise with Glasses. Judy in Disguise, but certainly not Lucy in the Sky with Diamonds, for which Judy in Disguise was a bit of a parody. And this is just a cover of A Way to Get Your Fortune Told for Free, by the way, what we had heard. And your fortune looks promising, I have to say, right here on Boss Radio 66.

Once again, talk over Link Wray. Should I be talking over Link Wray, or should we just be listening? This is I'm Brandon. Oh, hey, that's the name of the track. It's not my admitting anything. We heard The Ideals perform Kathy's Clown. Now, you can't just toss this off as a cover of the Phil and Don's classic from 1965, can you? This record has some swing to it. No, I gotta say, that's an ideal sound. The Contours gave us Whole Lotta Woman. Now, the Contours were one of the early Motown artists, and two versions of this song were released with very, very notable changes. The first version was raw, had a lot more soul to it, and had minimal orchestration. The second version was a bit more conventional, perhaps more hum, perhaps, but it did make for a national release. And I think we heard the former, no? Could be short. Could be tall. Really wouldn't matter at all. You a whole lot of woman. Thank you, Contours. Gene and the Statesides gave us Putty in Your Hands. They were out of the UK in 1963, says a lazy Google search, and not much more. But I think that was a nice rocker. Etta James, I Got You, Babe. I Got You, Babe. And that was a bonus track on the album Tell Mama. I Got You, Babe is, of course, a major reinterpretation of Sonny and Cher's song with a bigger sound, no? So let's not knock that off as just a cover. Tell Mama is the seventh studio album made by the iconic Etta James. And you know what, Etta? You got us, babe. Voodoo Woman by Curtis Knight came out in the 1960s Harlem rhythm and blues music scene, fronting his own band, Curtis Knight and the Squires. And this was from 1961. Now, let's jump ahead 4 years in 1965 with a certain guitarist whose name if I'm pausing to give you the name of a guitarist, you can probably figure out what that name is going to be. Well, Curtis Knight recorded some singles for the record producer Ed Chapin, and with records like Voodoo Woman, and later on with records featuring who? Jimi Hendrix on the six string. Wow, that, I'm sure Jimmy fit in really quite nice, just like you all do right here on the Boss Radio. 66.

0: My first selection will be 'Twas the Night Before Halloween. Before Halloween, and all who were chic were sipping champagne.
1: Had been stoned for a week.
0: The witches and warlocks in Rome by the score, with their ladies attired in their best by Dior. And the odd little mortals all snug in their beds, while visions of trick or treat danced in their heads. Our children were practicing spells, and their chants

0: Scatter is the name of this track from Link Ray. Scatter, as in move out, as in all done, folks. Nothing to see here. Which is going to take us out. It's going to make us scatter. Damn. Oh, what a ride. We heard Doris Day with the Melloman singing Hello, Bewitched, theme of today's show. A show tune and a popular song from the 1940 Rodgers and Hart musical Pal Joey. Definitely part of the Great American Songbook. Now, if you talk about Boss Radio 66 and the playlists here in the back of the station wagon, don't make Doris Day the first example. Hey, I heard a Doris Day song. No, well, wait a minute. No, let's not discount that woman's voice. What the heck? Doris Day with the Melloman here on Boss Radio 66 out of the back of the station wagon. I dig it. Chad and Jeremy. Willow Weep for Me. Now, Chad Stewart and Jeremy Clyde began working in 1962 and had their first hit song in the UK with Yesterday's Gone that was big in the United States as well. Willow Weep for Me, well, a major hit, reached 15 on the Billboard charts in 1965. But did you know Willow Weep for Me was composed in 1932 by Anne Ronell, only to be initially rejected by publishers at the time? Why? Because Anne Ronell was a woman. How dare she think she could write songs? Glad that Chad and Jeremy, Mr. Stewart and Mr. Clyde, loved her as much as we all did. Let's hear it for the Kinks. The Kinks, Wicked Annabelle, came from 1968. Now, Wicked Annabelle features Dave Davies' only lead vocal contribution on the album that was called what? The Kinks Are the Village Green Preservation Society. That was their sixth studio album. It was released in 1968. Brother Ray Davies, conceptualized the LP as a collection of character studies, an idea he based on Dylan Thomas's 1954 radio drama, Under Milkwood. Ray Davies, throw deep, baby. The Kinks also gave us, you need a double blast of the Kinks, don't you think? The Money Go Round. And that was from their eighth studio album, which is called Lola versus Power Man and the Money Go Round, Part 1. Interesting album names from those guys. Now, this was another concept album taking on the music industry. Song publishers, unions, the press, accountants, business managers, and hey, life on the road. Money, women, the road, hell man, just time. How could this be considered the Kinks' comeback album when they were never gone? Hell to the no, there's always been the Kinks. From TV, Endora and Uncle Arthur, a.k.a. Agnes Moorehead, the great actress, and Paul Lynde to Block, the Twas the Night Before Halloween. Hey, did you get that? Twas the Night Before Halloween. It's kind of like the night before Christmas. Yeah, you get it? Well, yeah, no. Hermanas Serrano, Casanova. Now, Hermanas Serrano means the Serrano sisters, yes? They were a very light musical duo, but delightful. Josefina and Amparo Serrano Casamayor. Recorded between 1958 and 1967, and they sang both in Spanish and in Catalan. Quite beautifully, I say. You ever hear that record before? No, not me either. So what does that make it? Debbie, cue it up. That makes Casanova a
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0: Right here on Boss Radio 666. Songs from the back of the station wagon. Thanks Michael Lynch for the Bewitched theme, Johnny Bartlett and Johnny Sampson for the spooky artwork that was all over the web, Sarah Mitchell of the Playtone Galaxy of Stars for the genuine intelligence via research, and TuneIn Radio exclusively for the bandwidth. And here I am closing out my dad's Chevy Caprice station wagon. Answer this question, inspired by this musical riddle. Which Darren did you prefer? Dick York or Dick Sargent? Now, another way to pose that inquiry, to be answered perhaps by you when you hear this final track of ours, which Dick do you like? Throw deep, baby!

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2: 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This is Victor Schmidt from Silver Spring, Maryland. I just heard you play Eve of Destruction by Barry McGuire. There is an answer song to that record. Could you please play Dawn of Correction by The Spokesman? Thank you.

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Well, this is Harry Harrison, the host of The InSound, and you could be called to give The InSound in your town. Listen to The InSound and find out what's

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0: Now, a whole lot of you cats are too choosy about the chicks that you meet. Now, it could be their hair, or sometimes it's the size of their feet. But that ain't nothing to the treasures that these chicks hold, when with just a little bit of kindness, you might transfer this into some gold. Now, if you know a woman that looks just like a bear, and she ain't got no kind of shape and very little hair, and she ain't no good to nobody and can't even count to three, that's the woman I want, 'cause she is just right for me. And if you know a woman that happens to be the skinniest in town, and when a July wind comes by, you got to anchor this babe down, and she can't gain no kind of weight and is a pity to see, well, my man, hand me her phone number, 'cause she is just right for me. And if you know of a chick that loves to fight, that's known to cut a stud up that don't treat her right, and whenever you can whoop two and she can always whoop three, well, that's the woman I want, 'cause she is just right for me. Now, I've majored in women, and I'm used to all kind of types. I've had the pure and the used, and jam them down with all kind of hypes. But there's one thing I found, it sure is some bees love some honey, is keep you one of them ugly girls, Jim, and you'll always have you some money.
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0: 'Cause I don't buy no mink for nobody, long as Skunk is in the street, and even all that old costume jewelry helps a woman to cheat. Now, I got me a couple of them old bears, but my wardrobe you ought to see. And my bank account is in five figures, so how straight do a cat really want to be? Of course, though, I'm a little embarrassed when I walk down the street, 'cause with a bear on my arm, I don't know who I just might meet. But I really ain't worried, 'cause my wallet is intact. And right round the corner, I got me a whole block full of Cadillac. So you cats take all the glamour, and y'all flow show all the time. Just give me one good bear, and I'll always have mine. Ooh, excuse me, all you women, 'cause I really don't want y'all to feel outdone. As the old saying go, without no fools, there really ain't never no fun. So as I close, I want you all to understand that it's perfectly all right to use this philosophy on any

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First, I take 2 boxes of confectioner's sugar, 4 packages of Philadelphia brand cream cheese, 3 candy canes, and a hammer. Then I mix all the ingredients in a large black boot and stir briskly. Then away to the window I fly like a flash, tear open the shutters, and throw up on the sash.

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2: Hey, Boss Radio, Victor Schmidt here. I'm still recovering from back surgery at the rehab center. One of the nurses heard me listening to Boss Radio, and she put it on her cell phone. Well, I have requests. Answers. Answers. I want answers. Could you please play Get a Job by the Silhouettes? Came out in 1957-58. And the answer song I want to hear is I Got a Job by Smokey Robinson. Thank you, thank you, thank you for keeping me sane here at the rehab center.
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2: Hey, Boss Radio. One only Victor speaking to you from the Schmidt House in downtown Silver Spring, Maryland. I'm feeling a lot better. I'm almost done with the antibiotics. And I'll be going to a cardiologist to have my ticker checked out. And I had a couple of friends over, and we were going through my country music collection. And when a girl broke it off with me at school, I went into a country music phase, and there was a song that I always liked. Can you please play The Fugitive by Merle Haggard? That came out, I believe, in the spring of 1967. Thank you. Have a good rest of the weekend, everybody.

0: Bit by bit by bit, he carved a nightmare. Toolbox murders. He made ordinary tools, weapons of destruction.
1: No, please. I'll do anything you want.
0: Toolbox murders. What he does to your nerves is as frightening as what he does to his victims. Toolbox murders. A Cal-Am artist release starring Cameron Mitchell. Rated R under 17, not admitted without parent.

0: well, Robin. None of the KHA listeners has guessed the Bat Phone secret number yet. The unlisted number is still known only to Commissioner Gordon and ourselves.
1: Cry him a knee, Batman. 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
0: Quick thinking, Robin. Here's clue number two. The number one is not one of the digits in the Batphone secret number.
1: 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Guess the seven digits in our Batphone secret number and win that color TV from KHJ.
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Yes, indeed, 1070, that's it. 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Now I'll be singing for you on 1070. Thank you very kindly.

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0: see sex without shame. 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In Bad Girls Go to Hell. 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
1: You know that I love you. 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
0: If you want to see a film that dares to tell all, that is truly a body and soul shocker, then you must see Bad Girls Go to Hell.

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That's In the Dome Room, Friday, February the 19th, presented by Delta Sigma Phi, with yours truly, Diamond Dan Myers, guest MC and DJ. 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

0: Here's the king of the monsters, Boris Karloff, telling you about the Haunted Strangler.
1: How do you do? 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And you will meet this monstrous madman, too, when you see my new motion picture, The Haunted Strangler. 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
2: 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I want to thank you for playing the Adventure Car Hop commercial from 1961. 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I have a request. I'm so happy to hear the garage rock that you play, and there's one I have not heard yet. Could you please play Lost Innocence by the Buddha? Thank you. And you have a great day.

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0: The mob wanted Harlem back. They got Shaft. John Shaft, a big, bad black private eye, in the middle of a mess, dealing with Harlem's boss, the Fuzz, the Mop, and a fox or two. Shaft's his name.
1: Can you dig it?
0: Shaft's his game. Some dig it. Some don't. Shaft, this year's toughest flick.
2: You say this cat is a bad mother?
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0: 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Shaft. In color from MGM, rated R. If you want to see Shaft, ask your mama.

come clean. The business kept me nothing to say about the way I ran, you can shout about. From now

What is a Fusteris? Well, Fusterises are everywhere and come in all shapes and sizes. Big as a Grendel, tiny as a Sussman, and sometimes just middle-sized, like Fremis's Maybelline on the Tees. You find them on race rundles just before the sun goes down, or on the wayside in the rain when the single thingle makes its rounds. In crowded wrinkle turns in the wee hours of the morning when no one feels very energetic and the man at the piano plays songs you haven't heard since Septumulence. Fusteris is like pretty girls named Ingeborg with silver shoopers in their hair and banjo strings, moonlight gallops to the off and on. Yeah, they laugh a lot and send funny picture postcards in the Gelfening and play canasta with the rodenstocks when the weather's bad. And sometimes Fusterises are sad and sit and mope about the limrocks and the snurds they loved and lost, or cry big teedle-doodles and sob until you'd think their hearts would break into a million tiny grevices. Fusterises dislike alpenstoms with yellow teeth who step on people's feet in crowded subways and old wet newspapers with pictures of the winning thurdle blurred, and artichokes for breakfast when the bumbleburger's gone. Fusterises are laughter when the Rimron's slightly off the zelf, and tears when Shiring Bendel's sad and comes around no more. And music to your ears trancing dwindled down so you hear the dialings dropping one by one. Well, cynical people and those who've lost their faith in things they never see may curl their lips and call Fusterises a useless lot and hardly worth a mentioning. But me, well, gee, when I go home at night feeling low and beat out and out of sorts with life and reach for my pipe and slip out of my shoes and unscrew my little wooden head, I don't know, I hear a little sound and I know my own Fusteris is there. I lean over in my easy chair and pat its little thermothrottle and my Fusteris snarls back at me. Well, sometimes I forget that, of course, they hardly ever talk. And I say to my Fusteris, I'll get off when the shit, so you never seen there's big ass shooting in the city of it. Well, now you know how I feel about Fusterises. But if you're confused, it's your own fault, you know. Because

0: Come to the class reunion, but only if you have a craving for terror. For nothing is more terrifying than a party given by the Redeemer.
1: No, please.
0: The Redeemer, no matter where you turn, he is there. No matter how far you run, he will track you down. No matter how you scream, he will continue to gather the souls of those who have sinned with the hand that bears the mark of the Son of Satan. The face of terror is never more terrifying than when worn by the Redeemer. First, the Omen. Now, the Redeemer. Rated R. Under 17, not admitted without parent. A Dimension Pictures release.

Now, the world's most amazing attraction. The whole town is whispering about Sexy! Bold, fearless, the motion picture that calls a spade, shocking beyond description, exclusive showing of Sex Fiend. No children under 16 will be admitted. Many will faint, many will cry, but you will never forget Sex Fiend. Naked desire breaks loose in the most revealing picture ever filmed, a dramatic thunderbolt. You must see Sex Fiend. 78,000 people saw it in Philadelphia, 72,000 in Baltimore, 84,000 in Atlanta, banned in Boston. Children under 16 will not be admitted, with or without their parents. Uniformed police will supervise admissions. You must see Sex Fiend. Sex Fiend. Sex Fiend. Sex Fiend. Sex Fiend. Sex Fiend.

0: SRC, Silver Bell, Saturday night. The SRC at Silver Bell this Saturday night, along with the Underground Wall and, at the lower level, HP and the Grassroots Movement. Don't miss the SRC this Saturday night at Silver Bell on Bald Mountain Road, off Silver Bell Road, north of Pontiac.
1: Okay. That's, what's that? I guess that's tonight. Tonight is this Saturday night.

This is the In Sound, presented by the United States Army. And a happy how do you do to you. Welcome one and all to the In Sound Show. You know that swinging show that lets you in on what is in musically. I'm Harry Harrison, and today we're headed to Kinston, North Carolina, to get our In Sound pick. A young miss by the name of Alice Goodman wrote that she hears the show over WISP radio there, and when we called her earlier, she said the group that always comes through with a winner is the Boxtops, and their brand new and Choo Choo Train looks like it's headed up to the top of the charts again. Should do as well as their last big smash called Cry Like a Baby. And we're going to hear Alice's pick shortly. First, though, to get ahead these days, you've got to have a special skill and some experience. The good jobs and the big money go to men with training. Where does a fella go to get it? In the United States Army. The Army is the world's largest educator. You can learn anything from welding to audio engineering, and at any level, from basic instruction to PhD work. If you enlist and qualify, you can choose the training you want. For more information, see your Army recruiting sergeant or write for the booklet, The Secret of Getting Ahead, Army Opportunities, Hampton, Virginia, 23369. 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All aboard that choo-choo train with the Boxtops on the In Sound Show.

0: Oh, I love that record. Looks like the Box Tops are on the right track again with Choo Choo Train. Boys, welcome again to the Inside.
1: Hi, Harry.
0: Danny, although we've spoken several times before, I never got around to asking how the group got the name Box Tops. What's the story?
2: Well, we had a bunch of names deriving around mailboxes and tops, in, like in the top 40 or something, and we just kind of kicked it around for a while and ended up with the name Box Tops. I don't think no one person really thought it up. It just kind of happened. One day somebody came in and said, how about the Box Tops? And we said, nah, and then, yeah, okay, we'll use that, you know.
0: Well, I know it's a name that's going to be around a long time in the music business. Thanks again, fellas, for coming around today. Good luck to the Box Tops.
1: Bye, Harry.
0: The InSound has been presented by the United States Army, and I'm Harry Harrison reminding you that the United States Army schools are rated the finest in the world. 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
1: Hello, I'm Mike Nesmith of the Monkees. 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
0: Right, you are, Woolhat. Pam Edwards of Pico Rivera. That's Pam Edwards of Pico Rivera.
2: 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And it's your chance to win one of four color TV sets. 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

everybody but everybody is going to our Ghost a Go-Go show. Already the spooks are swinging, the witches are winging, the haunts are on the move. The monsters are swaying, the ghosts are saying, come on, get in the groove. And come to our rock and roll Ghost a Go-Go show. It's a zany mixture of spooks and music with the beat. You may rock with chills or roll with the combos. But whatever you do, you'll have the time of your young life at our Ghost a Go-Go show. It's new. It's different. It's tough.

0: never miss, do they? And Brian Jones of the Rolling Stones is going to join us by phone today. Hello out there, Brian.
1: How are you, Harry? All right?
0: Super. Tell me, Bri, where do you boys find the best audiences?
1: Best audiences? Well, they're pretty much the same. I think we're very fond of American audiences and English audiences, European audiences. They don't vary a lot.
0: Mm-hmm.
1: Sometimes the percentage of boys and girls vary slightly, but they're all, you know, I couldn't single out anywhere in particular and say that, you know, that country sort of always produces great audiences.
0: Sometimes, doesn't a record have a particular feeling specifically for a boy or a girl?
1: Not really. I mean, it may happen, but I don't think you can generalize. It may happen in certain instances, but I don't think you can generalize.
0: Well, Brian, do you think that boys buy as many records as girls?
1: Yes, I think so, yes. Yeah, in many places more, I think.
0: Well, I know for a fact everybody buys yours. And now my thanks, Brian Jones of the Rolling Stones, for talking with us today. The In Sound was presented by the United States Army. And this is Harry Harrison reminding you that the United States Army schools are rated the finest in the world.

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2: 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Love your show. 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

I remind all you volunteers and hope that you will volunteer for the ALSAC Teenagers March and get free admission to the Salute from the Stars. 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

0: This is the In Sound, presented by the United States Army. And a happy how do you do to you. It's In Sound time again. I'm Harry Harrison. Welcome to our show that every day features a record selected by one of our listeners as the In Sound in their town. What does a fella or a gal do to make the pick for their town? Very simple. Just send us a card so we can call them. Tell us your name and telephone number. The address, the In Sound, Box 3435, Grand Central Post Office, New York, 10017, New York. So if you want to be the music expert for your town, drop us a card today. What's happening musically in Atlanta, Georgia? Let's call upon a DJ for the answer, huh? He's a great one. Jimmy Allen at WBAD Radio. He knows all about music, so he's the man at the other end of the telephone today. Hello to Jimmy Allen in Atlanta, Georgia.
1: Hi, Harry. How are things in New York?
0: Just fine. Now, what's swinging in Atlanta musically?
1: Well, all the boss band guys here at WBAD seem to think this one, If I Were a Carpenter by the Four Tops, is about one of the hottest things to come along in some time.
0: Oh, good choice. I dig it, too. Thanks very much for putting him in the spotlight, Jim.
1: Thanks, Harry. Call anytime.
0: We'll be calling on those terrific Four Tops. First, though, a word of interest to you fellas. The men in the Green Berets are probably the most thoroughly trained fighting men in the world. The special forces are always alert for action. But you don't just volunteer for an A-team and walk right in. You have to be airborne qualified and learn to speak at least one other language. Man for man, they're the finest fighting unit ever. Ready to go anywhere, take on anyone. If you think you're man enough to make it with the Green Berets, talk to your Army recruiting sergeant. Your future. 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Great new arrangement of If I Were a Carpenter. Four Tops.

The Four Tops and If I Were a Carpenter. The InSound has been presented by the United States Army, and I'm Harry Harrison reminding you that the United States Army can teach you a new skill you can build a successful future on. Your future, your decision. 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

their first appearance at the Hollywood Bowl, KHJ proudly presents The Doors. Friday night, July 5th, The Doors rock the bowl. Steppenwolf. Chambers Brothers. And The Doors happen at the Hollywood Bowl. 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July 5th, KHJ opens our summer concert season with The

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0: Also on the same bill, you will experience the out-of-sight sounds of the Just Six. 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
1: I didn't mind telling you that we was through.

0: baby doll said. Yes, I heard baby when she said bye. But when I found out that she meant goodbye, well, now there, then I thought I would die. Like to kill me.
1: Yeah, Dad.

0: 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But when I found out that she meant goodbye, well, now there then, I thought I would die. Like to kill me.
1: Yeah, you did.

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Now ease on up here, baby. 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
2: Hi, this is Steve from Sunderland, Vermont. I'd like to request JB and the Playboys, One Love, Your Love. Thanks.

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Whoa, whoa. 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

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It's in four flavors. 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

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You should. 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

Yeah, but this is Porky Pig. Everybody knows I live in a make-believe world, but I never want to return to the place I went to last night. Oh, no. Dum-dee-dee-dee-dum. Sure is a funny party. What's this? Why are all these people so tired? I can't understand their mumbling. That was what I call a lousy party. Those people were using hard drugs, like smack and downers. Why, I've heard that many of the downers are low-grade animal tranquilizers, unfit for human consumption. Oh, it's a terrible risk, but I guess some folks think that being out of it is being in. I hope that none of my friends fall for it. There are better ways to party, yeah. That's all, folks.

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2: Hi, Boss Radio. Victor Schmidt here. I'm at the Regency Center in Silver Spring, Maryland, making progress with my back surgery. Boy, Boss Radio is a godsend. And some of the nurses are starting to enjoy it, staying with me a little bit longer. I got a request. I need some comedy. Can you please play More Money for You and Me by the Four Preps from 1961? Thank you, and I hope to be out of here and home soon.

the Kingston Trio, some work on Cuba's shore. They hung around Havana to do a few encores. Castro said, I like them, let's hang them up some more.

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2: Hi, this is Mike in Aventura, Florida. 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

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You grab yourself a surfboard, swimsuit and all, and hop into your Woody and find them 10 feet

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0: Ladies and gentlemen, the Tingler is loose in this drive-in. 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
1: It's getting in the car!
0: Scream!
1: It's getting in the car! 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
2: It's in the back of my car!
1: It's crawling
2: all over the car! It's in the back of my car!

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From Radio 134, Walk! The new boss in Washington!

our telephone, we're hip to your privacy. So now for just pennies a day, you can groove with your own extension phone. And a loan phone. It comes in colors and styles that will really turn you on. Like the new Trimline phone. That's the one where the dial comes to you. Get your very own phone today. And a loan phone. It's really out of sight.

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1: Today's special is Memphis Soul Stew. We sell so much of this, people wonder what we put in it. We're gonna tell you right now. Give me about a half a teacup of bass.

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1: Hey, everybody. John R. way down south here in the middle of Dixie. I'm back on the scene, and I'm back with Ernest. You ready for that? Tell you what we got. Now, you got that little piece of paper I sent along with this record. Tells you all about all these albums we want to talk about. Great values, friends. Albums that you can get from Ernie's and save a lot of money. Ernie's Record Mart, the one and only, located right here in Nashville, Tennessee, and nowhere else but Nashville. All right. Okay, let's get on with the thing here.

What happens to Nancy and Sheila in the mansion of the doomed is so horrifying, we can't even hint at it on this radio station. Mansion of the Doomed is so shocking, it will never appear on television. Some films you see, some you feel.

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Hello, baby. You're awful cute. 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

barrel of fun. 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
2: Hey, this is Mary from Orange County, New York. I would like to dedicate a song to Victor Schmidt in Maryland. Always Look on the Bright Side of Life by Monty Python. Thank you.
3: Some things in life are bad. They can really make you mad. Other things just make you swear and curse. When you're chewing on life's gristle, don't grumble, give a whistle.

How long has it been since you've held a pretty young girl in your arms? The naughty stewardesses would like to take care of your problem. Fly first class with the naughty stewardesses, the cutest, curviest, most caressable hostesses who will ever take care of you. If you're past 40, Debbie's for you. She likes older, more experienced men. If you're young with hot plans, check Jane. If a groovy soul sister's your dish, beautiful Barbara more than fills the bill. And for those way out scenes, don't miss Margie. Everything turns her on. The naughty stewardesses are what you think they are, and more. Each one is a piece of class. Come and meet the naughty stewardesses. You'll love their takeoff. All new, in color, rated R for adults.

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You better send to Kansas and get some musicians down here. I got friends on Beale Street.

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0: Look out! 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
1: It's the moonshine blockbuster of the year. 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
0: Moonshiner's Woman. 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

Coming around the clock on KHJ, we daily present the antics of the always smooth, sometimes shocking Robert W. Morgan. Morgan's wit is wide awake during the slow starting morning hours. With literally millions on the Southland freeways, this combination of more music and much madness is showing strong in every audience survey conducted in LA today.

with not a brick out of place. 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